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5: 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And I want to have a conversation with you to say stop tripping when you come to the office to see your doctor. If you are overweight or obese, I want you to claim that. Don't sit there and try to make excuses and don't try to gloss it over or say that your issues you're dealing with have nothing to do with your weight. A lot of times it does. And when people come to the office saying they're overweight or obese and they don't hardly eat anything and they don't understand what the issue is, listen, you got to be honest with yourself. I mean, embrace it if you're overweight or obese. And those are the terms we're going to use for today. There's not an issue of that. It's the issue is you being honest with yourself to say, listen, I got an issue and I have to deal with it. But don't come in there and saying you don't understand because you don't hardly eat anything. You can't be obese by starving yourself. That's impossible. If I drop you in a third world country and really you had nothing to eat, you would be thin by the time I came and picked you up if it was a month later. There's no question because you don't have anything to eat. You need to be honest with yourself and your doctor to make sure you understand the issues. Now, the reason that's important is because what obesity can lead to, and that's what I'm more worried about. The chronic illnesses we see today are often stemmed from that. Hypertension, diabetes, heart disease, certain cancer rates are all as a result of being obese or overweight. So please stop tripping, be honest with yourself and your doctor, get healthy. I love you guys. Be safe.
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gonna do something different tonight. 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

0: It's the Time Machine, otherwise known as the world-famous Lessons in Jazz series. Folks, there's no need to adjust your dial. Everything is cool. This is how it's going to be on Volume 164. This first set that you heard, setting the tone. If you didn't figure it out, we are talking about the blues on this volume.
1: Yes, as always, every other season, I would say, we have a blues volume in there. You can't talk about jazz and not have a conversation about the blues. This is one of our efforts to celebrate the musical genre that they call the blues.
0: We got things shaking on Volume 164 with my man Gary Clark Jr. from the 2015 release, The Story of Sonny Boy Slim. The song is called Simply Shake.
1: Yeah, great energy and tempo to this. Nice tune to get Volume 164 going.
0: I can see folks in a juke joint just having a ball.
1: Following Gary Clark Jr. was Jacksonville, Florida's very own The Allman Brothers. Tune entitled Statesboro Blues, which was taken from their 1971 album At the Fillmore East. Whereas, you know, in preparing for this volume and making my connections, Allman Brothers got their start Muscle Shoals, Alabama.
0: Very, very a key place to learn and bust your chops. So it's no wonder they turned out to be the band that they did. They influenced so many artists. Not a whole lot of musicians coming out of the 80s and going into the 90s that did not say that they were influenced by the Allman Brothers Band. So glad this one is on a volume. I will say the same thing about the next song that we have on the volume, Tennessee Whiskey by Mr. Chris Stapleton, from his 2015 release called Traveler. Chris Stapleton just really kind of carrying the torch for that Southern blues vocalist into the new millennium.
1: Some call it country. I call it good music.
0: Absolutely. Chris Stapleton, man. He has been on the scene for quite some time. If you're not familiar with him, definitely check out his solo albums. He was in a group prior to this, before he went solo, called the Steel Drivers for a number of years. He's written songs for a lot of different country artists, so he's a very prolific writer as well. Just really impressed with what this young man has been able to do.
1: Yeah, tune was originally penned by Hank Williams Jr., and it has stood the test of time.
0: Without a doubt.
1: Concluding this first set of blues here with Volume 164, Overton Virtus Wright, otherwise known as O.V. Wright. Nice 45 or 7 inch that he released back in 1979. I don't know why.
0: This guy, O.V. Wright, has got some really interesting stories to tell. And he is definitely what I would call a blues brother for sure.
1: Yes, indeed. Answering the prayers of the generations that have come before us. It's the world famous Lessons in Jazz series. And we answer those prayers with particular volumes just like this 164, The Blues.
0: Don't wander too far. Come back over yonder, because we've got some more great tunes coming up right after this. It's the world famous Lessons in Jazz series right here on MD Illegal Rap Radio.

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I looked down the bar at the bartender. 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

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And by that time, it was 1:45. The last call for alcohol. I said, "Hey, Mr. Bartender, what do you want?"

0: coming at you with another installment of the Fourth Stream of Jazz. Has to be the world famous Lessons in Jazz series right here on MD Illegal Rap Radio. The blues are in full effect right now. It's volume 164. Where's this set we're just coming out of?
1: Oh yeah, man.
0: My guy, man. This is my guy right here. If you didn't know, this last set was all about Mr. John Lee Hooker.
1: When I listen to John Lee Hooker, one of the first things that I think about is whiskey and cigarettes.
0: He got a couple of tunes with whiskey in the title. You know what I mean? I'm quite sure he has some lyrics talking about some kind of cigarette. He probably smoked them unfiltered cigarettes.
1: Oh, yeah, man.
0: He might have rolled his own cigarette or two in the day. Oh, man. Great set that we're concluding. Everything kicked off. Tune by Mr. John Lee Hooker called. Now listen to me, folks. I got a good un. That's right. I got a good UN. A good un.
1: Mm-hmm.
0: It was taken from his 1971 release, Endless Boogie. Amazing thing about this track, the energy and the edge that the music possesses. It has some blue-eyed soul brothers backing him up on this. In particular, my man, Mr. Steve Miller on the guitar.
1: Oh,
0: that's
1: yeah.
0: Right. Steve Miller from the Steve Miller Band. Yeah, he's playing with John Lee Hooker on this particular track.
1: What was interesting to me during the mid and late 60s and going into the 70s is seeing how many of the rock musicians were playing with blues artists.
0: Following I Got a Gooden, Good Rockin' Mama. Of course, Mr. John Lee Hooker, his 1963 release, Big Soul of John Lee Hooker. Amazing musician credits on this particular song.
1: For sure.
0: The Funk Brothers were in full effect. Mr. Joe Hunter was on the keyboards. Benny Papacita Benjamin was on the drums. Your guy, Wiz, representing South Carolina. Mr. James Jamison was on the bass.
1: Oh, yeah.
0: And the background vocals. None other than Miss Mary Wilson of the Supremes.
1: All-star cast right there. And again, it just shows you the huge amount of respect that musicians have for blues artists. We then heard from the 1971 release, Hooker and Heat. The song was called Boogie Chillin' Number 2. And Moose, this is what we were talking about, what I was alluding to. All of the different rock bands that were paying homage, but also showing their respect towards all of these great blues musicians that inspired them to become musicians themselves. We've got the rock group Canned Heat performing with Mr. Hooker here.
0: Love at First Sound. Mr. Alan Wilson was the harmonica player on this particular tune. And about 7 minutes into the track, he goes off.
1: Oh yeah, oh yeah.
0: Following Boogie Chillin' Number 2, what did you say when you hear John Lee Hooker's name?
1: Whiskey
0: come
1: and
0: to
1: cigarettes.
0: Mind?
1: Whiskey and cigarettes. Yeah, man. One bourbon, one scotch, one beer.
0: Yeah.
1: That's the name of this cut right here. I love it. 1966. This was a 45 single here. This makes you feel like you are in a very hot bar with a screen door.
0: The boom boom room.
1: You know, there's a guy sitting on a little stool on the guitar just going to town.
0: Concluding this set of John Lee Hooker material was a jam Mr. Hooker put out with Mr. Lightnin' Hopkins called Rock With Me. Comes from the 1973 release Blues on Blues. And you know, Wiz, for folks of our generation, blues had kind of been cornered into slow music.
1: Right, right.
0: A lot of this stuff right here, I can see how these guys perform and have people dancing.
1: Oh yeah, I mean, you definitely hear it in this set. You'll hear it in the next set as well. And it is something that I don't want people to ever lose sight of. This was the dance music for most Southerners. Folks, don't go too far. We've got more music right on the way for you. It's the world famous Lessons in Jazz series. This one is volume 164. We're exploring more of the blues. Montez the Wiz Martin right here.
0: Kevin and Moose Anderson.
1: We'll see you on the other side.

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2: Hello, my name's Courtney Butler. I am blown away. I'm truly outdone. I heard my all-time favorite song, I'm Thinking of You, by Sister Sledge with Nile Rodgers and Sheik. I listened to that song my teenage years growing up in Cincinnati, Ohio. Oh, my gosh. You guys rock. Thank you so much. Bringing back all those memories.
3: This is Lou Rudolph. Calling from Salt Lake City, Utah. I found out about Lessons in Jazz about 2 months ago. This is a program I've been looking for 20 years. 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
4: 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Lessons in Jazz is on a next level. I mean, it just transcends music. 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I just can't even stand up. A true Lessons in Jazz

hip-hop jazz, old-school R&B, yeah, and a little bit of bebop. 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

Peace, yo, this is Mos Def. You checking out the world famous Lessons in Jazz series on MD Illegal Rap Radio. Can't stop it. One. Oh!

0: helping to bridge the generation gap. We are world famous. Lessons in Jazz series right here on MD Illegal Rap Radio. It's volume 164, folks. We are talking about those down and dirty blues.
1: Yes, indeed. Yes, indeed. Kevin the Moose Anderson right here.
0: And Montez the Wiz Martin right on the side. We are so thankful that you joined us today. Thanks for tuning in and giving us a listen. We hope you are enjoying this show as much as we are.
1: This set right here is dedicated to my pops, Mr. Harry K. Anderson. As a youngster, insisting to hear my dad tell a story about him and a couple of his partners. He's about 14 and 15. Took somebody daddy truck and a pint of shine and drove from Stuttgart, Arkansas to Memphis to see this gentleman that we just highlighted in this set.
0: Okay, okay.
1: Blues Boy King.
0: That's what that BB stands for. If Chains and Things got the set rolling. It's from the 1970 release, Indianola, Mississippi Seeds.
1: Yeah, that was the locality that Mr. BB King grew up in or near. What better way to salute it than to dedicate a whole album to that particular area?
0: Pops used to play a lot of BB King when I was coming up, but actually, there was really only one of these albums that I had heard out of this set.
1: Which one was that?
0: And that's the Fillmore East.
1: Right? Gotcha, gotcha, gotcha. That was up next. It was a triple play right here in the middle of tunes taken from that 1971 release, Fillmore East. The first one was an instrumental. Once again, Wiz, it's not slow.
0: No.
1: Something that people can pat their feet to, possibly cut the rug.
0: Mm-hmm.
1: And then after that first instrumental, we slid into Ain't That Just Like a Woman.
0: Man.
1: I don't want to get nobody in trouble.
0: No,
1: man.
0: We're not going to do that. This song, to me as a kid hearing it, just really changed my perspective on how I looked at the male and female relationships.
1: Mm-hmm.
0: And this song definitely gave me the direction as well as the impression that things ain't all that they cracked up to be. And there's a lot more layers. It's a little more complex when it comes down to this man-woman thing.
1: Indeed. Follow it. Ain't That Just Like a Woman. Another instrumental. All of these are cooking, man.
0: Who you telling, brother? The solos up on both of those instrumentals are just insane. That's why I love that Fillmore East record. It was the first time I'd ever heard a blues song and there was no singing.
1: Yeah. He always kept some serious musicians playing with him. Matter of fact, his last tune to round out this set dedicated to my man, Mr. B.B. King, Worried Dream, which was taken from his 1968 release, Blues on Top of Blues. Now, the jazz element in this?
0: Mm-hmm.
1: Mr. Johnny Pate was the arranger and the conductor of this session.
0: Wow, how about that?
1: And so thank B.B. went all the way to Chicago to record this.
0: That's insane.
1: Hey folks, the blues are being celebrated right here with volume 164. We got one more set of blues tunes and some more funny names I think that you all will appreciate.
0: No doubt. Keep it right where you have it, folks. It's the world famous Lessons in Jazz right here on MD Illegal Rap Radio.

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1: This is Reverend Gardner. I just called to let y'all know I love Lessons in Jazz. Y'all young brothers be jamming all the time. Y'all keep on jamming and keep on grooving.
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5: 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One love. 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
1: Aw, man.
0: This is a nice celebration of that genre of music that they call the blues.
1: Yeah, we hope you've enjoyed it as much as we have. I really don't want this to end.
0: I play John Lee Hooker at least 3-4 times a week.
1: I can take it. I just want to be able to play some more jams for the folks, because this right here really has been a very fun volume to have.
0: Exactly. Mr. Luther Snakeboy Johnson got everything moving. Woman Don't Lie, his 1973 release, Born in Georgia. And Mr. Snakeboy Johnson joined Muddy Waters backing band 1966 and was there for maybe about 3 years.
1: Uh-huh.
0: Love the grit and the feel of this particular tune.
1: Grit is the exact word that I would use for this cut. And we're going to stay away from the

0: had a missing tooth. I know it.
1: I hear you there. I do hear you there, brother. 100%.
0: Follow with Mr. Luther Snake Boy Johnson, Mr. Albert King. Tune one of my aunts down in Arkansas loves. It's called Breaking Up Somebody's Home. It's taken from his 1972 release on Stax Records. I'll play the blues for you. Amazing thing about this album, made me listen to it and hear it with a whole different ear. The Bar-K's are the backing band for this.
1: Ain't that the world? Ain't that the world, boys and girls? How about that? That's definitely gonna change the way I look at this song. I've always paid more attention to the lyrics. And that's what I love about the blues. Albert King is no stranger to great storytelling. And that's one of the things that I really love about most of the blues musicians that I grew up listening to, was their ability to tell the stories that they were telling. They painted such vivid pictures and images for you.
0: Coco Taylor wanted you to know that you have to tease your man. That was a tune that she put out back in 1972 from an album entitled Basic Soul.
1: Had to get some female representation up here.
0: Wouldn't be right if we didn't.
1: Absolutely, absolutely. Ladies got something to say, and Miss Taylor definitely let you know what she wanted to tell you here with Tease Your Man. There's so many other great women on the blues scene still right now to this day. That's, again, what I really love about the blues, is but also giving you the full story, both sides of the coin. You're going to get the man's version of the story, and you're going to get the woman's version of the story as well.
0: Muddy Waters gave us Hard Loser. It was 1967 release, Muddy Brass and the Blues. How did you run up on this one?
1: Pops used to play this a lot. Muddy Waters, one of the biggest personalities in the blues scene. And it was real interesting to me to hear the difference in his sound when you look at his music coming out of the 50s, going into the 60s, and then the transition that he made in the 70s, incorporating more electrical instrumentation. And as we talked about earlier in the show, how you also saw rock bands playing with all of these founding fathers of the blues that they were influenced with. And Muddy Waters was no exception by any stretch of the imagination. A lot of rock musicians wanted to perform with him and made that dream come true.
0: Including everything, Mr. Buddy Guy, No Lie. 7-inch or 45 he put out in 1963. So we got No Lie and Woman Don't Lie.
1: Buddy Guy, man, he's just one of those great guitar players on the blues scene, but also really bringing the blues flavor out of the South and into the Midwest. What he was able to do for the blues scene in Chicago was just phenomenal. This was what got me listening to other artists on Chess Records. And I was just like, I guess this label is going to be packing just as much of a punch with the other records. So I started picking up more and more tapes or records, whatever I could find on Chess Records, once I got introduced to this.
0: And there we have it. Volume 164 has come to a close.
1: So sad that it has ended, but don't you worry, we've got more for you. Season 15 coming up next. It's volume 165,
0: and no particular theme, just more of what we like to call the fourth stream of jazz.
1: So until then, we will see you the next time, my friends. Y'all take care, be safe. It's the world famous Lessons in Jazz right here.

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Hi, this is Norman Brown, and I'm encouraging you to support the world-famous Lessons in Jazz series as they carry out their mission of preserving the rich legacy of jazz.

0: carrying the torch for jazz in the new millennium. It's the world famous Lessons in Jazz series. It's volume 48, the best of season 4.
1: Oh yeah.
0: We're talking about volumes 38 through 47. The Wiz right here.
1: Kevin the Moose Anderson right alongside that guy.
0: Yeah, and this was a nice introduction to the best of season 4 right here. This first set was cool. We got things moving with Platinum Pie Pipers, hailing from Detroit. From the Triple P LP, it came out in 2005. The song is called I Got You. This tune features T'Ombre Lockhart on vocals. Pretty sweet.
1: Yeah, nice tune, man. I really like this. This was on volume 47.
0: Mm-hmm.
1: That shows some of the evolution that, you know, we had been through in the maturing of our sound.
0: Definitely. Shouts out to Bling 47, Wajid. Everybody out there in Detroit doing their thing. Platinum Pie Pipers really putting it down.
1: Following that music from the Platinum Pie Pipers, classic material from Grover Washington Jr. from his 1977 Mr. Magic album.

0: appreciated by your 46.
1: We greatly appreciate all the love and support that Mr. Taylor has given us over the years. And we greatly appreciate everybody out there listening right now for all of your love support as well. Following the Grover Washington Jr., we heard from Miss Letticy.
0: Oh, yeah.
1: For the 2004 compilation For Love, For Always, For Luther. This one was called My Sensitivity.
0: It always amazes me how, you know, the cool and contemporary jazz.

0: Alvin Brown has covered some Luther tunes. Richard Elliott. You know, it's like Luther and cool and contemporary jazz go hand in hand.
1: Can't say I disagree with you there, man. There's definitely something going on there.
0: Last but not least, ladies and gents, and Wiz, I do remember the night you brought this to the table. This music from the late, great Charles Erlin with Odyssey, Ode to Chicken George.
1: This is definitely one of those foot tappers right there. It was on Volume 38, which had a really cool mix of some old and some new funk on it. So, yeah, this track right here, man, is just amazing. Big ups to American Oldies and Newport News. That is where I picked this LP up. And, man, this album is really phenomenal. Charles Erlin, going into the 1970s, really stepped away from the Hammond B3 and started experimenting with synthesizers

0: the number four stand.
1: Alright, I could dig on that, brother.
0: Well, y'all keep it locked right where you got it. It's the world famous Lessons in Jazz series on MD Illegal Rap Radio. We're gonna continue giving you some of our best songs from season 4. That's volumes 38 through 47. So don't go anywhere, you don't wanna miss it. It's all going down right here on MD Illegal Rap Radio.

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1: Hip hop and jazz. We appreciate it, old and young. Thank you so much, Kevin the Moose Anderson, Montez the Wiz Martin, and Marcel Big Cell Kennedy. Are you guys going to close the generation gap here? What, do you think young people like yourself appreciate jazz in the hip hop generation?
2: It's interesting that you brought up the generation gap. We're really going to enjoy being able to help show people that both of these genres of music have so much in common.
3: I mean, if you think about a lot of young people, as far as hip-hop music is concerned, they pretty much went to their parents' record collection to find samples that were used in hip-hop music.

0: music. Mm-hmm. Both of them originated out of the black working class here in America. Both of them share similar characteristics in how they relate to African characteristics, such as call and response, syncopation, and things of that nature.
1: This is going to be a good discussion. Oh, yeah. I can tell it already. And

0: exposing you to the entire jazz spectrum. It's the world famous Lessons in Jazz series right here on MD Illegal Rap Radio. Right now, as we speak, you're in the middle of volume 48. That's the best of season number 4. Those were volumes 38 through 47. Kevin the Moose Anderson right here with you.
1: The Wiz is right alongside. Nice set we had right here, man. I like this one.
0: Man, a lot of these are your picks, too.
1: That's cool.
0: Speaking of that, I would feel I'm doing a dishonor to this. So you go ahead and introduce this first tune.
1: Oh, I appreciate that. We heard from my man Prince. When the Lights Go Down from the 1999 The Vault Old Friends for Sale CD. We get a lot of calls about this track.
0: A lot of calls, man. A lot of people didn't know that Prince had projects out that explored those jazz feelings and stylings.
1: Oh, yeah. They were out there. Unfortunately, it was under monikers, as he normally did a lot of his stuff. But if you find any CDs with the words Madhouse on them, or you find a couple of MPG albums out there, go ahead and pick them up, because those are the areas where he experimented in the jazz realm with that sound. But The Vault, the Old Friends for Sale CD, was released by Warner Brothers. Featured a lot of tracks that were never released officially on any album. And this track right here, really cool. Shows the jazzier side of Prince again. Some really nice arrangements and stuff like that. So it was really cool. Glad we were able to put this one on volume 45.
0: Likewise, Brudgeroni.
1: Yes, sir. Following Mr. Prince, we heard from the Baby Buddha Heads.
0: Mm-hmm.
1: The Latin Joint from the 1995 release, Who Killed Acid Jazz?
0: Who killed Acid Jazz?
1: I have no idea, but they need to bring it back.
0: I think it's still here.
1: I don't think it really kind of went anywhere, but it just evolved.
0: Definitely. It evolved with the technology,

0: heard from The Meters.
1: Oh yeah.
0: With Stormy from their self-titled 1969 release. Man, funky cut.
1: Like this right here. Yeah, you see, this was one of those tunes towards the end of volume 45 that had the deacon at the church patting his feet.
0: Okay.
1: I can dig on that. Following The Meters, I like this cut right here by Mr. Vince Andrews. It's called Being With You from the Love O' Love album, which came out in 83.
0: Yeah, this is a nice way to round up the set.
1: Yeah, it is. Every time I hear this tune and think about it, I think about our homeboy Doc B, man. This is one of the tunes that he blessed us with.
0: Yes, sir.
1: Rest in peace, Doc B.
0: We miss you, brother. Keep it right where you got it. It's the world famous Lessons in Jazz series on MD Illegal Rap Radio. While you're checking us out right now, jump online, get on that computer, like us on Facebook. It's facebook.com/lessonsinjazz. And then also follow us on Twitter. It's at WFLJS, at WFLJS. We hit you off with all the latest jazz news, let you know when the show is coming on, what volume you're going to hear, and give you some inside information on some of the artists that we're playing. So we're really doing some cool things to try to take over social media.
1: A piece of the present and a pinch of the past.
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0: changing the face of contemporary jazz, it has to be the world famous Lessons in Jazz series right here on MD Illegal Rap Radio. It's volume 48. We're talking about season 4 of the world famous Lessons in Jazz series. And when we talk about volumes, we're just talking about one of our shows. Instead of calling it a show, we call it a volume. Yeah. I like to be different. So that's volumes 38 through 47. This last set right here was really cool. Gave you a nice little set of older cuts here. Kind of show you where we're coming from when we talk about the evolution of jazz music, especially when it gets into the 1970s, man. A lot of cool things were happening in the 70s.
1: One of the main contributors of that music and that well of the 70s that we often speak about was this guy that kicked everything off, the late great Isaac Hayes, blessed us with Hung Up On My Baby from the 1974 Tough Guy soundtrack.
0: Mm-hmm. And this was featured on volume 44.
1: Oh yeah.
0: Which was a really, really cool volume.
1: We highlighted the musical contributions of the label Stax Records.
0: Mm-hmm. Stax Records coming out of the South, man. One of the few labels to really capture the essence of what was going on in the black community and really bring a funk edge to it, but still have slick production that matched the elegance of Motown at that time.
1: Yeah.
0: And when you talk to a lot of musicians, you hear them talk about that battle, if you will, between Stax and Motown.
1: Choose not to look at it as a battle. You know, everybody had their own lane.
0: Friendly competition.
1: Friendly competition. When I think about volume 44, I think about Al Bell's comments on the volume and what we were doing. And, you know, Mr. Bell told me on numerous occasions that, you know, prior to, you know, maybe the late 90s, he wasn't a big supporter, a big fan of hip-hop.
2: Okay.
1: But it took several plane rides, being in airports, bus stations, just being on the road, and he would consistently be approached by hip-hop producers who were asking him about albums that he had produced while he was at Stax that he had forgotten about, but didn't even know existed. And he started to see the beauty of the music. And the main thing that hit close to home with him, when Salt-N-Pepa came out with What a Man,

0: sample her music, she was able to quit her day job, go back on the road touring off of this one song. She had only recorded a 45.
1: Yep.
0: But because some of the Bump Dee Pump artists sampled it, it gave her music a new life, a second life.
2: And that's real talk right there, people. Real talk. The powers of hip-hop music.
0: Following Mr. Hayes, we heard from Pure Poison from 1974. Coming right at you, LP. I love the song. Wendy Seaman.
3: Man came down the street the other day, tried to sell me a tombstone.
0: A tombstone?
3: Dig it, man. The name it had on it was Smith.
0: Huh?
3: That ain't even my name. Told me, give it to a friend.
1: Oh, man, you gotta love black folks right there.
0: You know that's right. Featured on Volume 40, Street Jazz Part 4. I mean, what else can you say about that song right there? It's funky and it's got the commentary in the background. The conversation is just beautiful. Love it. Following 100% Pure Poison was my man, Jimi Hendrix, with his experience. From the 1968 Electric Ladyland LP, Rainy Day Dream Away. Now you're figuring, huh, what?
3: I got something for you. It was around this time, Wiz, that I think I stopped being scared of the guitar.
0: No doubt about that, man. You came on over into the light. And of course, everybody's saying, how do you get Jimmy on Lessons in Jazz? Well, first of all, a lot of folks don't realize Jimi Hendrix played with a lot of different blues musicians and jazz musicians. And when he decided to go solo, he had just been playing with the Isley Brothers. So there are a lot of different connecting points that bring Jimi Hendrix into the fold. But this song right here was his way of showing some of the jazz and blues roots that he had, the interplay between him and the saxophone. It's just kind of phenomenal on the record. And Jimmy had a big influence on a lot of other musicians, one being Miles Davis.
3: Rounding out the set was music from Rasa.
0: Mm-hmm.
3: When Will the Day Come? From their 1978 Everything You See Is Me. That album right there, I really get into it. Another album that Doc B brought to the table.
0: Yep.
3: But as I started to get into it and started to learn about these guys, I realized that one of the members of this group, Rasa, was the son of Eugene McDaniels.
0: Yes, sure enough. And Eugene McDaniels, accomplished musician himself, and you definitely see he's passed it on to his son, man. Because, I mean, this album is really funky. It's cool. It's got a lot of really neat songs on it. So pick it up if you get a chance. Keep it right where you got it. It's the world famous Lessons in Jazz. Volume 48 continues on. We're talking about season 4. That's volumes 38 through 47. Don't go anywhere. More music right on the way.

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1: Hi, this is Phil Perry, and I'm encouraging you to support the world-famous Lessons in Jazz series as they carry out their mission of preserving the rich legacy of jazz.

0: the world famous Lessons in Jazz series right here on MD Illegal Rap Radio. That guy over there, his name is Montez the Wiz Martin.
1: And over to the left of me is Kevin the Moose Anderson. Right now, volume 48, unfortunately, is coming to a close, but that's all right. We had a nice little cool set, and we've got some more stuff for you on the way. But in the meantime, let's talk about this set that we just heard. We started things off with Mr. Joe Sample from the 1983 Rainbow Seeker album, Melodies of Love. This song is really, really cool.
0: Mr. Sample, man, what more can you say about a piano player? My man Bucci would say he likes to tickle the ivory.
1: He certainly does do a wonderful job of that. This Rainbow Seeker LP, it's just one of those albums that really touched a lot of people and got a lot of people into the movement of what was happening during the 1980s in jazz.
0: We featured at least four tunes off of this album on Lessons in Jazz.
1: That shows you how powerful this LP is and how popular it is as well. Following Mr. Sample, we heard from a group called 07. The song is called Lick You Finelli. The album was called Simple Things, came back out in 2001. Shouts to my cousin Philip for putting me on to this group and this album. 07, another one of those groups that kind of gets plugged into that electronic, chill, lounge, whatever genre. But I mean, hey, they're just putting out some cool music.
0: Following 07, this was our guy right here, man.
1: Mr. Idris Muhammad.
0: Peace of Mind. From the 1974 Power of Soul album.
1: This was featured on volume 46.
0: Every time I hear this tune and Lorraine's Dance, his cover of it, I think about a time that we spent with him in Easy Mobile studio. And he told us that this tune right here, he was at a well-to-do party out in California, and how this guy approached him and asked him, like, man, you're Idris Muhammad? He's like, yeah. And he told him about being locked down in San Quentin in the hole. And, you know, the gentleman was explaining about all of the struggles and changes that he was going through in his life. And at the moment he heard this tune, he said a sense of calmness just came over. And the song basically changed his life. And to hear Mr. Muhammad tell us that story, it's not something that he could have just made up.
1: Yes. That's the triple truth right there, my man.
0: Rounding out the set was music from the Blackbirds from their 1977 album, Action, Dreaming of You. What can you say, man? You know, the Blackbirds carved out their own lane in that fusion movement of the early and mid-70s. A lot of people wouldn't classify it as jazz, but who would have known 35, 40 years later, it's getting pumped right here on the world famous Lessons in Jazz series.
1: No doubt about it. All proteges and understudies of the famous Dr. Donald Byrd. I mean, these kids were college students and recording artists at the same time. I mean, how crazy is that?
0: How cool could that be?
1: Yeah, man.
0: Can't come to class today. We got a show.
1: In Africa.
0: Yeah. Imagine telling your professor that one.
1: Oh, man, that's a doozy. Check it out, y'all. We have got the split, but you can catch us online. That's right. Follow us on Twitter at WFLJS.
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1: 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Catch up on what we're doing in these streets. As well, you'll also find out when the show's airing. And you might even get a little inside information on some of the music and some of the reasons why we put the music together the way we did.
0: We got to get ready to get up out of here. Season number 5 is up next.
1: So don't go anywhere. Keep it right where you got it. It's the world famous Lessons in Jazz series.

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0: The grill is hot, the iced tea is cold, and the hot dogs are just done. And you know what's on your radio? It's the world-famous Lessons in Jazz series, Volume 64, The Summertime Breakout, Part 6, Moose. I know you're feeling it.
1: Yeah, man. Always, always, you know. I'm ready to go and get something off of the grill already. I know this is our first break and the show is just getting started, but I'm ready and I need to get my eat on in order to make this music chemistry flow the way it does.
0: I can dig on that, family. I'm about to go fix me a plate in a few moments. But first, let's go ahead and talk about this music that we got things moving with.
1: You know, we kicked Volume 64 off in style, with a summertime breakout beat, without some music from my homeboys from New Orleans. That's right, the Meters. Just Kiss My Baby. Nice jam right there. That guitar at the beginning. Hip hop is like that, and my old schoolers love it as well.
0: Hey, I love it, man. It gets you moving and grooving.
1: Yeah, this.

0: is heavyweight. Sivion's actually a hip-hop MC, but he can also flex his skills on the saxophone. And Moose Man, in the liner notes of the CD, he apologizes for his saxophone being out of tune, because he hadn't picked it up in a while. But you know what? It didn't sound too out of tune to me, man. Sounds like he's jamming on that one.
1: Sounds like he's hitting the right chords and notes to me, too. This whole set was rounded out by music from my man from Atlanta, Anthony David, called Smoke One.

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0: And we're gonna just go ahead and throw on some more music for you. It's Volume 64, Season 6.
1: The Summertime Breakout Part 6, ladies and gents.
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0: Your Boy is a perfect soundtrack for any summertime outing, be it cooking on the grill, taking a nice spin with the convertible, or just sitting on the porch enjoying nature and some good music. It's the world famous Lessons in Jazz series, the Summertime Breakout Part 6. Kevin the Moose Anderson right here with ya.
1: Montez the Wiz Martin. And Wiz, oh man,
0: how was your plate?
1: It was hefty, it was plentiful, and I'm gonna take a break right now, but I'm gonna get another plate soon.
0: It's one of those type of days right there.
1: Without a question, stellar set right here. We did it all for a talent that will truly be missed in the music world, Luther Vandross.
0: Yeah, man. Hats off to one of our fallen soldiers.
1: We really had to honor this man on the Summertime Breakout Part 6. Because, really, what would be a cookout without some Luther?
0: Yeah, man. Any adult party.
1: What would it be without it? Nice set right here. Got things moving with Everett Harpin, Norman Brown. From the 2006 Forever for Always for Luther, we heard Till My Baby Comes Home. Norman Brown, I mean, just a veteran in the contemporary jazz world as far as I'm concerned. Same thing with Everett Harp. These two guys coming together and really jazzing up a Luther classic.
0: Yeah, man. You know, contemporary jazz artists love Luther's music. And these two guys right here were excellent choices to redo this jam.
1: No doubt about it. Following Mr. Brown and Mr. Harp, we heard from the man himself, Mr. Vandross, with Bad Boy Having a Party from the Forever for Always for Love LP. You know, every time I heard this song, I used to think as a kid that when I went to sleep, this was the first record that my parents played on the weekend, you know, when they started their parties.
0: Yeah, it was always known as grown folk music when I was coming up.
1: I can dig on that, man. I love the record. Just makes you feel great all over. No question.
0: Following that jam was another cover from this various artist, Forever for Always for Luther album. It was Give Me the Reason, and Kurt Whalum put his own twist to this jam right here.
1: Oh man, did he ever jamming on that one, man. Jamming on it. And, you know, Give Me the Reason is just another one of those classic Luther songs. And here again, you know, I think it goes back to the fact that so many contemporary jazz artists respect him as an artist. I mean, so many musicians just respect Luther Vandross as an artist. So I think they felt compelled to do this. And rounding the set off, it's a familiar cut. You may not have heard it sung by Luther, though. It's Georgie Porgy, previously unreleased, but now available in a 4-disc box set. Love Luther.

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0: 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It's volume 64. Woo. The Summertime Breakout, part 6.
1: That means this is our 6th cookout with the world famous Lessons in Jazz series.
0: I'm glad that you can join us. I tell you what, man, over the years we've been trying to put some funky shows together for you, and we really hope that this one lives up to your expectations, because we do know that a lot of you look forward to these summertime breakouts that we put together.
1: And this last set that you heard was one of those sets that kind of make you want to cut the rug.
0: Oh, no doubt about it. You got to get up and get down with these cuts right here.
1: The Heath Brothers kicked everything off with a nice jam right there. It was called Use It, Don't Abuse It, and it comes from their 1981 release, Expressions of Life. Really like this cut right here.
0: Hey, pump it up, pump it up.
1: It's right in the pocket, but the good thing about it is that it was produced by the producer, songwriter extraordinaire, and he's a percussionist, M2 Man.
0: Hey, man, he did his thing.
1: Yeah, man, and after that was classic material from my girl, Patrice Rushen. And haven't you heard? Everybody knows this is a popular jam by Patrice Rushen, but it just so happened that I caught a rerun of Soul Train and happened to see Patrice Rushen on there, and your boy Wiz, Gerald Albright, was on there with his nice little fro and his saxophone cutting the rug, man.
0: Wow.
1: And, you know, it just gave me a new appreciation to it. But this jam comes from a 1979 release, Pizzazz. Really love Patrice Rushen, man. Extraordinary musician, songwriter, the whole package.
0: No doubt about it, man. She is definitely a triple threat.
1: And following Miss Rushen was music from one of my homeboys. We share a lot of things in common. Most notable, we're from the beautiful city of Richmond, Virginia. It was my man Plunky from his 2006 release, Cold Heat. Funky little ditty right there. It was called Drop.
0: Hey, man, this song is definitely steaming up the airwaves, man. And I know some folks are going to want to hear it again.
1: The song speaks to what it is that we do. In my conversations with Plunk, man, he indicated that he used his son-in-law, Danger Mouth, and his son to produce this track, and he encouraged them to go back and sample some of that old Plunky and Oneness material that came out in the 70s.
0: I can dig on that.
1: Rounding out this set with some new material from a man, Dave Serini. Now, you really don't hear that many jazz artists replaying Rick James, but this guy mustered up enough steam and courage to put his own twist to Give It To Me, Baby.
0: Hey, I like it, man. I really like it. Wonderful effort put forth. The song speaks for itself.
1: Yeah, this jam comes from his 2007 album, Take This Ride. It's volume 64, the Summertime Breakout Part 6, yo. We're doing our part by supplying you with this soundtrack to your summertime outing.
0: So, I tell you what, you hold that thought. I'ma go get some dessert and we'll be right back, okay?
1: The grooves will keep on flowing.
0: Yeah.
1: It's the world famous Lessons in Jazz series.
0: MD, Illegal.

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1: Hey, hey, this is Marcus Miller.
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0: alongside.
1: I don't want to see this thing come to a close.
0: Neither do I, man. It's been a pleasure playing music for you, and also stuffing my face at the same time. But at any rate, this last set, we tried to take it on home and really try to cram some serious jams into this last set. Got things moving, exclusive flavor, and can you dig this straight off of a 45? Yeah, that's right.

0: potential that it lives up to. But you know, the unique thing about it is the words and music of this song were penned by the late great Curtis Mayfield. This was one of those artists that he had on the stable. It was rumored that this young lady was only like 15 or 16 when she sang the song.
1: Wow, that's amazing.
0: Following that jam by Miss Patty Joe was a guy from across the lake. You know him as Nicolay, and he was representing the Netherlands on this, but he put a nice twist to Mr. Royer's jam right

0: Yeah, I'm hoping it makes you feel good.
1: And everything is drawing to a close, but don't worry. Season 7, we'll have another one of these summertime breakouts.
0: Without a doubt.
1: But you know, we got season 5, 4, 3, 2, and 1. All of those seasons has a summertime breakout volume. This right here, it's volume 64 of season number 6, Kevin the Moose Anderson.
0: Montez the

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4: 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Faith is what pleases God. 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But when we worry, we are literally tying the hands of Almighty God.
0: Do you have the mindset to be blessed? You have to decide to be blessed.
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0: Smooth 88.1 WHOV. It is the essence of HU. It is the Gospel Express with TKO. And of course, it's time for Terrence J to tell you exactly what's going on and around town.
1: All right, Kimberly J, we have the Norfolk Waterfront Jazz Festival coming up again. And this year, headliners are Gerald Albright. And also, we have Jonathan Butler. So you don't want to miss out on a great two-night event. That is, we'll be coming up here in August 21st and 22nd. That's a Friday and Saturday. So you want to make sure you get your tickets so you do not miss out on this. Because I'm going to tell you, last year it sold out. And you don't want to miss out your tickets. You don't want to be hearing from the outside how good the concert was.
0: You don't want to be standing on the outside. Looking on the inside.
1: No, man. You want to be on the inside and mingling with everybody and having that camaraderie where everybody is having a good time and listening to the music. So make sure you get your tickets. Don't be the people left out this year like it was last year.
0: Right.
1: So,
0: standing on the other side of the gate, Terrence.
1: Yeah.
0: Remember that?
1: Yeah. Yes. Oh, yeah. It was a lot of people out there. They wanted to get in, but they can't. So, you know, like the song said, how you going to hate and you can't even get in? So make sure you are inside the building, inside the park, actually. Norfolk Waterfront Jazz Festival, Friday 21st and 22nd. Jonathan Butler and Gerald Albright. So, Kimberly J and I will be out there with WHOV, the Gospel Express, will be in the building. So, you guys will be able to see us come out and meet. If nothing else, come out and see myself and Kimberly J.
0: We'll
1: be out there hanging out.
0: Absolutely. We look forward to it. Don't go anywhere. Keep it locked right here. 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It is the essence of HU. It is the Gospel Express with TKO.
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giving us our identity in you. We can know who we are because we know whose we are. And we don't have to work for your approval. You've called us by name.

0: Smooth 88.1 WHOV. It is the essence of HU. It is the Gospel Express with TKO. And of course, we're back with one of my favorite segments, which is Conversations with Terrence J. And Terrence, I want us to have a conversation centered around the safety of our children, specifically Black children. And the reason I want to talk about that is, let me rewind. Children of color. Children of color are being very targeted. Children, period. But children of color, I'm going to say specifically on the heels of this whole Nolan tragedy, the young man that's body was just found washed ashore. He went away with all his friends, and he was the only Black child in the group. Even Caucasian people, white people, people of different ethnicities, backgrounds are saying, don't do it, Black kids. Do not go out. If your parents especially don't know these children, these are not just people that look like you and me, but they're saying there is a target on your back. Make sure that your kids, we want to, of course, we're on the Gospel Express. Spiritually, of course, we want to make sure our kids are covered. And we may do something a little differently than everybody else, but we got to pray for those kids that don't have that same covering. We have to give information for people who may not think about these things. It is still very live and very alive and very real that there's a target on Blacks, not just our Blacks, but especially our children. So I want to have the conversation here, Terrence.
1: Yeah, you know, there is a target. And I think there's not been a secret that there are different conversations that go on inside of Black households that do not go on in other households. A lot of times, I think there was something a long time ago, they used to say, well, what was the first conversation your parents had with you?
0: Right.
1: And it was like, oh, the birds and the bees. And it was like, not in my house. That's not the first conversation. The first conversation was a conversation of survival.
0: Yes.
1: And so, you know, and it was, what do you do when you get pulled over by the police? Or
0: that's
1: you have
0: right.
1: police interaction? Or what do you don't go with this many people? You know, it used to be, you see them now, and they have the Pooh Shiesty mask on, and you don't know who Pooh Shiesty is.
0: I was like, we'll have that conversation.
1: Okay, so for you and anybody else, those are the full ski mask where just the eyes and like nose are cut out, and so kids wear those now because from a rapper named Pooh Shiesty, so they call those Pooh Shiesty masks. And so there was a time where your parents were like, don't go out there looking like a criminal. Why? Because you will be profiled as such, and then that interaction could lead to your death.
0: Your death. Yes.
1: So that's why the conversations were always different, and we got to continue to have these safety conversations, because time and time again we realize our safety is not the same.
0: Right. Right. And you guys, for those who think, I know for me, I know it never really went anywhere. We're going to talk more about it, but it's still very alive and well, which is racism. We'll be back. Keep it locked right here.
2: Everybody.

0: Smooth 88.1 WHOV. It is the essence of HU. It is the Gospel Express with TKO. And of course, it is time for us to give all the salutes to everyone who is celebrating something spectacular and their birthdays. Now, I want to sneak in a mad shout out to my nephew, Armand McDonald, who just passed his insurance exam. He sent me a message saying, Auntie, I passed. So congratulations to you. I call him Deacon. He's on his way. He's really an elder. Let's just, I'm going to give it the elder.
1: Well, people Armand always McDonald. Try to put people put in a big,
0: right. I just got to, listen, God. I'm going to give him his title because that's what he has earned. All right. Now, Terrence J., I'm going to let you lead, you and all your wisdom and commentary, with the birthday shout-outs.
1: So sick of people. You got to be a pastor. Hey, watch out. Listen, happy birthday to Shabon Pierre. Also, we got Chanda Jackson, Joseph Simmons, Victor Clark. Happy birthday to you. We got Nina Wright. Also, we got Rayon Thomas, Cynthia Fox. Happy birthday to you. Twala Jackson, Libera Sherrill, Lakeisha Burns. We also got Jacqueline Moss, Lotus J, Barbara Ferguson, and my girl, Pastor Elise Fulbright. Happy birthday to you.
0: All right. Thank you so much for that. Also, celebrating yesterday was Jeanette Taylor Lynn, George Houston. Hey, George. Hey. Tracy Dixon, Kawanya Wooten, Carmelita Taylor, beautiful, beautiful young lady of Delta Sigma Theta. My boy, Kareem Davis, a man of Omega Psi Phi. Kelly Way, Henderson Vaughn. Happy birthday, Henderson Vaughn, the radio legend as well. Mickey Weaver, man of Alpha Phi Alpha. Stanley Watlett, Curte Boyd. Happy pink and green birthday to you, Curte. David Owens, Tamika Williams, Tamika Hills, Carl Stiff, and also to Sean Blayton, Juanita Hampton, Keith Butler, Kurtris Daniel, Logan Boyd, my cousin down in Texas. She is relocated from the West Coast down there with our family in Texas. And also to, is it Lan or Lon Griffin? Lan, isn't it Lan? I thought you know Lan, Lon, too. No, okay. And then I'm going to get an early shout out to Leah Banks, my niece. Pink and green hugs to you, niece. We'll see you at homecoming, of course, which we will be talking about as well. So, all right, you guys, keep it locked right here. We got more great praise, worship, and gospel music on the way to bless your day right here on Smooth 88.1 WHOV. It is the essence of HU.
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2: 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I wanted to talk to you today about one simple piece of advice. Go see your doctor. Stop messing around before you actually get ill. One of the things that breaks my heart that I'm seeing on a regular basis is people waiting until the last minute. They live their life. They don't go to the doctor. And I understand it can be unnerving going to see a medical professional. You're scared what they might say. But I think you should take into account what they might say if you wait too long. Don't ignore if there's a family history of hypertension. Don't ignore it if there's a diabetic history in the family. You got to make sure you're getting yourself evaluated. I'm tired of seeing our people die early because they just trifling. They don't want to go in. They got every excuse in the world, and it just is not going to help you. When you on the receiving end of seeing people come in when blood pressure is through the roof, or their diabetes is way out of control, or they already have cancer, or you see them with a heart attack or chronic kidney disease, and you know if they had just come in earlier, you could have helped them. I can't tell you how much that troubles my heart. So I am imploring everyone, go see your doctor. Stop messing around before something that you can't reverse happens. Stay blessed. Know God loves you, and so do I.
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1: Hi, I'm Dr. Gerard Brough, pastor at Cornerstone Worship Center in Hampton, Virginia, and welcome to Think on These Things. 2 Thessalonians 3:5. May the Lord direct your hearts into the love of God and into the steadfastness of Christ. You know, God is fully trustworthy, and I finally have learned some things just recently. Over these past few months, there have been great challenges that have confronted my heart and my life. But in the midst of them, I've been able to understand God's purposes better. It's hard sometimes when you think things are falling apart, when you think things aren't going the way that you planned them or that you'd invested in. And so I know that, like me, many of you listening have things right now that may seem to be unraveling and going astray or awry. But here's what I want you to know. That if you believe God and trust Him, there's nothing too hard for Him, and that everything that goes on in your life, He uses for your better good. So today, be encouraged. Lift up your eyes to the hills from which cometh your help, and I can guarantee you through the Word that God will show you Christ and the plan of salvation, fully equipped and abundant. God bless.
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0: Smooth 88.1 WHOV. It is the essence of HU, and this is the Gospel Express with TKO. And it is time for my favorite segment we do right here on the Gospel Express every day, and that is the Word of the Day by Kimberly J. So, Kimberly J, what's the word?
1: All right, here's the Word of the Day, and I think a lot of people are feeling this. There's a lot of this emotion I'm getting from people these days, and I think this will be very apropos for those people who are feeling lonely. So for those of you who are feeling alone or you're feeling lonely, be assured that you are not alone. You can enter my presence whenever you want and commune with me, says the Lord. I will never turn you away or make you feel small and insignificant. Let my love surround you and lift you up when you are down. That comes from Hebrews 13:5. Let your conduct be without covetousness, and be content with such things as you have, for he himself has said, I will never leave you nor forsake you, and he being the Lord and Savior, Jesus Christ. Or as I say, Yeshua HaMashiach. That is your word of the day.
0: Bless you. All right. That is the word of the day.
1: I'm going to need you to do better. Bless you. Kazunta. I didn't say Kazunta. I said Hashuma. Yeshua HaMashiach. Bless you.
0: The word of the day is brought to you by Kimberly J right here on the Gospel Express. 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
3: Where you at, East Coast? We're going to

Paul says it's good to be alive, but it's best to live. 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And guess what?

0: Listen, whatever you're facing, just remember, the same God that delivered you before, he's faithful, he's God, and he'll do it again. Come on and sing it, Daryl.
1: In my distress, you heard my cry.
0: Yes, Lord.
1: You hear

0: Smooth 88.1 WHOV. It is the essence of HU. It is the Gospel Express with TKO. That's Terrence J. and Kimberly J. on air. And it's time for part two of Conversations with Terrence J. We're talking about the safety of our children of color and the conversations that we have to have that other households don't have to have. Let's be clear. And I definitely want to say children of color because we have a thing that we've done through the there's an organization called the Hampton Roads Community Foundation. Mm-hmm. That has underneath a group called the Peacemaking Circle. Shout out to Vivian Oden for running that. And in this circle, we have people of all backgrounds, colors, nationalities, all kinds of things. And we get together and talk about these conversations like what we're having right now. And in our circle, in my particular circle, there was a young man who's Indian, of Indian back of descent. And he said the amount of discrimination that he has experienced here in this country is ridiculous as an Indian. And so, don't ask me the question. I know some people out there are saying, well, which kind? Doesn't matter what kind. He's a brother of color. And he said that the discrimination is so bad that he had to only hang around with African Americans because nobody really could understand the comments, the questions, down to what he eats as food. Like, they're just as bad with other people as they are with us. When I say they, I mean people who are racist.
1: Yes.
0: And so racism is very still much alive and well. I just feel like there's a new lease on life for some people who feel like we don't have to hide anymore.
1: Well, and Kimberly J.,
0: but yet they're still hiding.
1: But I want to say this also, mm-hmm. because sometimes, and I hate to feel like I have to make some clarification or something like that, but when you said it, you said for the people who are racist. And I'm going to tell you something. For the people who are not racist, for the people who are very conscious about what's going on in life and who has sympathy and empathy toward other people's plight, we just want to say thank you.
0: Yeah.
1: Because you need allies in all these situations. We Amen. Go back and we look at through pictures, History. Through the civil rights or whatever, then there was a lot of people who took a lot of bold mm-hmm. chances to walk beside people that they knew they would be shunned by the very people that they looked like.
0: And
1: so
0: when
1: yeah, mm-hmm. they killed for. And so the thing is that we understand on an individual basis, there is some discernment that we use to be able to say, okay, listen, I can feel comfortable here or there. But then we also know there's a underbelly and a evilness that still is locked in with some people that you have to be aware of and be conscious of. Because if you're not, then that could be a very difference between being able to be here and not be here.
0: Amen. That is very true. And our conversations, in fact, are very different. I can only imagine what the conversation should have been like. And if would that young man still be alive, Nolan, had a conversation been had? Stay with us. We'll be back for more.

That's how you made it. That's how you made it. Tell somebody the only reason why I made it is because he was there.

Missionary Baptist Church, Kennedy Street, Norfolk. Celebrating the 25th pastoral anniversary and 47th preaching anniversary of Dr. Shelton Murphy and Lady Doris J. Murphy.

0: Baptist Church, Kennedy Street, Norfolk. 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
2: 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I'm Dr. Keith Newby. I'm the president of James E. Newby Jr. MD Foundation, cardiologist and market director for community health improvement with Bon Secours Mercy Health. So, I want to talk to you about an article I read I think may be of interest. People with lipoprotein A gene variant may benefit from daily aspirin. So this is research we're currently watching. An inexpensive blood test may help clarify who might benefit from a daily low-dose aspirin, according to new research findings. Aspirin is no longer advisable for preventing a first heart attack because the benefits, which are fewer heart attacks, are offset by the risks, more cases of serious gastrointestinal bleeding. However, people with a gene variant that causes high levels of lipoprotein A, that's a fatty particle similar to LDL cholesterol,

0: sample A variant is commercially available for between $25 and $50. This one-time test could be a helpful tool for guiding low-dose aspirin use. So keep that in mind.
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0: 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A car accident, an injury, a single moment that leaves you hurting and uncertain about tomorrow. 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

Are you stressed right now? If not, at some point you will be. 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